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0: Line of Fire is NBC's gripping new drama about the Hollingsworths, a family of law enforcement agents who solve high-stakes cases while balancing their duty to their country and each other. 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

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Happy Monday to you. Final day of summer. And we're going out big. How about Not Scary Farm tickets again? We're going to do it all this week. And we are bringing back Katie Kapp. Starting today, starting at 9, your chance to text your way to $1,000. Have more on that coming up in minutes.

0: Pope, hanging out with you. All right. Hope your team won yesterday. I hope they did. I know a Raider fan will be happy. If you work with Raider fans, you deal with them, they're going to be in a good mood. Final score yesterday from SoFi Stadium, Raiders 26, Chargers 14. Now, no, Kathy, diehard Chargers fan, you can't be in a good mood right now.
1: Well, you're hearing from a Charger fan, and that was just dreadful.
0: Yeah, you want to lose. Especially since there were, from what I saw on TV, there was like maybe a dozen or so Charger fans at that game. You know, give the Raiders their props. They do show up strongly for their one home game a year. It's always at SoFi against the Chargers. Chargers now 0-2. And I don't know if you caught it. Jaden Daniels, the kid, pride of San Bernardino, Cajon High School, of course, quarterback for the Washington Commanders, dislocating his elbow, and it was such a grotesque injury yesterday against the Dallas Cowboys that Tom Brady dropped an S-bomb. You might want to tell the former quarterbacks when they take over and they're broadcasting, there are certain words you can't say. And I understand we all said the same thing when we saw the elbow go in a direction it's not supposed to go. Oof. Jeez, that was all bad. All bad. And then, watching the Chiefs game last night. Chiefs are playing the Colts. This thing goes in overtime. And I convinced my wife, because she doesn't like football. I convinced her, hey, can we just watch the tail end of this game? You know, because it's a bigger TV. How long is this going to last? Oh, it's not going to last that long. Yeah, the tail end. And then they play overtime, and they're there for another 45 minutes. She was not happy. Not happy. By the way, I'm like, but look on the bright side. My Bengals won, so that's good. Oh, and this is good for you. Bringing back Katie Cash. $1,000, four chances a day for you to text your way to $1,000. And I will give you that first keyword coming up at 9 this morning. And yeah, you're going to have to text to a different number. I'm going to give you that number right now, 508-777-1000. That is a nationwide texting line, okay? Don't text this radio station. Text that line for a shot at $1,000. Also, Not Scary Farm, another week. We're doing that, and we're doing it strongly. And I will have your Ontario Reign hockey tickets. We're getting closer to hockey season. I can feel it. Last day of summer, go big with hockey tickets. So I'll be doing that sometime next hour. And if you want to check out Thomas Rhett in concert, make sure you're a VIP. And then hopefully I'll call your name around 9 o'clock for your chance to win those tickets. If you're not a VIP, you can text VIP right now, 951-676-1013. 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
0: All right, later on this hour, if you go to a funeral and it's a closed casket funeral, would you ever consider opening the casket? You know, just to make sure everything's on the up and up. Yeah, I wouldn't have done that either. And coming up, since it is Monday, Confessions with the Pope. If you're sitting on a bombshell, you want to get some off your chest and start this week spiritually clean, I am here for you. Give me a call. Send me a text. Let's make this happen right here on Katie.
3: It still continues to look a bit late in Ontario. 15 northbound before the 10, a crash remains on that right shoulder. And in Phelan, the right lane is still blocked by an earlier three-vehicle crash. No delays just yet. 138 eastbound at Lone Pine Canyon.
4: IE weather, morning clouds burning off, highs around 83 in San Bernardino, 80 degrees in Moreno Valley, and 80 in Rancho Cucamonga.
5: 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This fall, you can do something about it. 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Vote yes on A. Brought to you by Riverside County Citizens for Traffic Relief and Local Jobs. 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

0: It's time for Confessions with the Pope. Confessions with the Pope.
1: All right, every Monday, start off your work week by allowing you a chance to get on the air. Confess to whatever sins have been plaguing you, and you can start the week spiritually strong. I've got three listeners ready to go. Anne in Fontana, you are first. Let me hear your confession.
2: Now that summer is ending, I'm kind of glad. Don't get me wrong, I like doing things outdoors, but the hot weather is just atrocious.
1: Yeah.
2: I'm not a big fan of the cold weather either, but the severe heat is hard to bear.
1: I'm right there with you. I'm like, hit the road, summer. I'm done with you. This is the last day. This summer was brutal. I know, because I saw the electricity bill. Oh, jeez. Not good. Yeah, I can't wait for to embrace fall. And you're probably saying, I'd like to wear some flannel. I'd like to have a little hot chocolate. That's all we're asking for, Jeppo. I'm feeling you. All right, Rita and Hammond. Apparently, someone has been on your mind of late.
3: My mother-in-law is just really controlling and always wants things done her way. If we're planning a family vacation, we have to pick a hotel or restaurant that she likes, even when the rest of us want something completely different, and it's really annoying.
1: I was lucky. I had a mother-in-law that I absolutely loved and adored, and she loved me. I do miss her, but I didn't have to deal with that. That's for sure. Good morning.
4: Good morning, Jeff.
1: Uh-oh.
4: I got a confession. I'm moving out.
1: What? What are you talking about? You're moving out.
4: My son just called me, and he said, oh, I just talked to Dad. And I said, oh, yeah. I said, yeah, he told me. He said, no, he's not. He's going to look at a dog. I said, what? If he brings another dog home, I'm moving out.
1: What are you talking about? You're moving out, all right? You love dogs. You are a dog walker by trade. And you're like, oh, I'm moving out if he brings home a dog. Come on.
4: I already posted it on Facebook. I'm looking for a room.
5: Oh, my God.
4: We have two dogs. We don't need another dog. We got a wedding coming up. You know how long it takes to train a dog? Bye. That's my confession for the day. I'm moving out. I already posted it on Facebook.
1: All right. Thank you.
4: Can you tell everybody I'm moving out? If there's a room in Tehachapi, to let me know.
1: Okay.
4: I can afford like $800 a month, okay?
1: Thank you. Thank you. You have a great day. Bye.

FM. I got weird news coming up in just a couple of minutes. Okay, when you get cash back at the store, you know that's coming from your checking account, right? And if you go to a funeral and it's closed casket funeral, would you ever consider opening it? I'll get all that in.

0: This is all weird news.
1: I just got some really weird news.
2: That is weird.
3: Yeah, okay, I'm just going to start with what's weird. The Raiders are 2-0. The Raiders are undefeated. That just blows my mind after 2 weeks of football. All right, meanwhile, when you get cash back in the store, you know that's coming from your checking account, right? I only bring this up because apparently there are some folks out there, and I don't know if you have any in your family, who aren't aware of this. One of whom went viral over the weekend for weirdly thinking that she was getting scammed by the store. I want you to listen to this next 32 seconds that she posted.
4: Every single week with my groceries, when it asks me if I want cash back, I always say yes, and I get my $50 back. So every week I look up on the little screen and see how much money I saved from all my coupons. And usually it's about like $50 to $60. So I always press $50 when it asks if I want the cash back. So PSA, if you did not know this, when you ask for cash back, it is not giving you the cash back of the money that you saved from your order, like from the store. It is taking it straight out of your checking account.
3: Yeah, that's hard to find out the hard way, right? You did know that money's coming from your checking account when you ask for cash back at the stores, right? or is that more common? Or is that genuinely not known? I thought that was common knowledge at this point. I thought it was well known. Cash back when you're going to check out the store, yeah, that's coming from your account. Apparently not. That's weird, right? No. This is weird. If you go to a funeral and it's a closed casket funeral, would you ever consider opening it? Let's go to Detroit, where a funeral home is under police investigation after cremating the wrong woman and allegedly trying to cover that up by attempting to present another body in her place. Now, the family of 61-year-old Kimberly Moore arrived at the funeral home, and right before they were to pay their respects, one of the relatives, and this may sound odd, one of the relatives decided to take a peek inside the casket. I'm not sure why, but when he looked, the response was, "That's not my mama in the casket." No, it was a different woman inside, dressed in the dead woman's own clothes and wig. Now, apparently the funeral home accidentally cremated the woman, and when they realized the mistake, rather than own up and apologize, they decided to grab another stiff out of the back and just stick her in the dead woman's clothes. That's weird, right? As if just looking inside to verify it was your mom. That is also weird, correct? Anyway, since today is National Mini Golf Day, I am proud to announce our brand new sponsor.
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9: Heavy in Chino, we have a serious fatal crash. Three vehicles involved with a motorcycle, 60 Westbound at Mountain Avenue. Unfortunately, this is causing a 40-minute delay, and as ugly as that's going to be, it's going to be stacked from Archibald Avenue.
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cool Monday for the final day of summer. Don't try to get used to fall, because mid-upper 90s by Wednesday. By the way, $1,000 in Katie Cash later on this morning, as are not scary farm tickets.

coming up, I've got an epic daily fail. 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How should you not respond? 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

0: It's going to be nice out. I mean, we got some clouds. Only supposed to be about 80 here in San Bernardino. It won't even hit 80 in like Murrieta and Temecula. But don't get used to it. By Monday, it's supposed to be 97 here in the Dino. Low 90s Temecula Valley, mid-90s everywhere else. So enjoy today is what I'm trying to say. Shout out to Robin. Lives a couple homes away from me. She is a Charger season ticket holder. She's not happy that they lost. But then who they lost to. See, that also weighs into it. It's one thing if the Chargers, say, lose to Jacksonville, or if they even lose to my Bengals, no big deal. You lose to the Raiders. Now you got to deal with that at work. And she said that was basically a Raider home game yesterday. So my thoughts and prayers go out to you, Robin. Thank you for the text. Oh, speaking of texting, your chance to text your way to $1,000. 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So get ready. Your first keyword, 9 o'clock. All right, and you'll be texting to 508-777-1000. Might want to write that down somewhere. 508-777-1000. Also, Not Scary Farm tickets are on the way. Ontario Reign hockey tickets with the Brainbuster question a little after 7:30. But I got to get to this. Your girlfriend asked you to please stop passing gas in bed. How should you not respond?
1: It's time for the Daily Fail.
0: Uh-oh. Where do you think we're going to go with this story?
2: Florida!
0: Okay, obviously, one of the worst places to pass gas is in bed. Especially if you're sleeping with someone else and you're sharing the same covers. Nobody wants that. Nobody needs that. Now, normally, it's not an arrestable offense. But it can become one. We have a 32-year-old. His name is Anthony. Anthony, earlier this month, apparently had some food that did not agree with him. He and his honey go to bed. And apparently they had an altercation after he began to pass gas and pass gas frequently. Now, okay, a smooth boyfriend at this point realizes things are not going well. He needs to excuse himself. You just can't treat the boudoir as a Dutch oven. You need to step outside. Well, after letting a few go, she politely asked him to stop passing gas in bed, and apparently that set him off. He started arguing with her, calling her some mean names. She, not believing what he just called her, spat at him, and he responded by grabbing her by the... trying to strangle her. And it stopped when she bit him on the finger. And with that, she called police. Police showed up, trying to get the story. When they asked him, did you choke her? He responded, well, yeah, because she spit on me. That's a wrong answer. He was taken to jail, charged with domestic battery by strangulation, which is a felony, could put him in prison up for 5 years. He also cannot contact the victim. Which, hey, that means that she gets a final decent night's rest for a change.
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4: And Gino, at the 60 West at Central, a big rig crash has the right lane, and it also looks like the Central on-ramp is going to be shut down. This is a fatal crash involving a big rig, so it's going to be there for quite some time, adding about an hour and 5 minutes to your commute.
5: IE weather, morning clouds burning off, highs around 83 in San Bernardino, 80 degrees in Moreno Valley, and 80 in Rancho Cucamonga.
6: Tired of traffic jams and bad roads? This fall, you can do something about it. 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

heading towards LA, avoid the 60. Take the 10 or the 210 instead. Even the 91. I'm just saving you some time, all right? Major crash, 60 westbound at Central. Coming up next, brain buster question. Free Ontario Reign hockey tickets after Lionel Richie.

0: It's time for the Jeff Pope Brain Buster.
1: All right, I know it's the final day of summer. I just had to go out in my car to get some. It is drizzly outside. It is like damp here in San Bernardino. That is how you go into fall. And that now gets you ready for hockey tickets for an Ontario Reign game on October 20th. They're playing the Calgary Wranglers. You get two anthems at the game. That's always cool. Let you know we're getting close to hockey season. First preseason game I'm announcing this Friday at Toyota Arena. Now, if you're at the house or you're in your apartment right now, you have the upper hand on this question. Literally, this will be an open book test for you. So, random survey, about 2,000 households, all right? There is a 95% chance you've got this in your refrigerator right now. What am I talking about? 95% chance you've got this in your fridge as we speak. 951-676-1013. Of course, that means there's a 5% chance you don't. And we don't know who those goofballs are. But again, if you think you know, for your hockey tickets, 951-676-1013. Good luck.

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1: There is a 95% chance, if you're at home right now or you're in your apartment, look in the fridge. 95% chance this is in your fridge. We're talking for hockey tickets. All right. And where you calling from?
2: Sam Medina.
1: All right. I just want to make sure you're in a good mood this morning. Did your favorite team win yesterday?
2: I don't even know who played.
1: See, that's perfect. Then you don't have to worry about the stress. You don't have to worry about the drama. You just wake up and embrace the rest of your week with fervor and passion. Why should your attitude be affected by a bunch of strangers you don't even know playing tackle football, right?
2: Yes.
1: See, you feel me. You totally feel me. So there is a survey, Liz, that came out. In this survey involving 2,000 households, there's a 95% chance this is in your refrigerator right now. Taking the time to actually look in your fridge. What answer can you give me?
2: Ranch.
1: She's going with ranch. Good answer. Good answer. Good answer. Is it ranch? No. No. No on the ranch dressing. Ah. See, that would have been my guess. KDFM, good morning. And who's this?
3: This is Shelby from Hemet.
1: All right. Are you in a good mood on this Monday? Are you feeling good?
3: Yeah.
1: Is that because your team won yesterday? I'm just checking.
3: It is.
1: Who is your team?
3: Chiefs.
1: Okay, that was an exciting win last night to go in overtime to beat the Colts. That was well done. I can see why you're in a good mood on a Monday morning.
3: Did. And I won in all four fantasy leagues.
1: Okay, you have a gambling problem. And hey, nothing but respect, though. Nothing but respect. So there's a survey that came out involving 2,000 households. There is a 95% chance you've got this in your refrigerator right now. What am I talking about?
3: We're going with eggs.
1: That is a great answer. Going with eggs. Good answer. Good answer. Good answer. Is it eggs? No on the eggs. All right, one more. I have to give a hint. KDFM, good morning. And who's this?
4: That's Stephanie.
1: And where are you calling from, Stephanie?
4: Hemet.
1: All right, are you in a good mood this morning, or are you feeling foul?
4: No, I'm in good mood.
1: Is that because your team won yesterday?
4: Yes, it is. I do now.
1: Because I know you're also a Chiefs fan, so they won last night. Anyway, survey came out. 2,000 households. There's a 95% chance this is in your refrigerator.
4: I'm going to say mayonnaise.
1: Going with mayonnaise. Good answer. Good answer. Good answer. Good answer. Show me the mayonnaise. No. And Stephanie, you're going to have to hold the mayo. Do it. All right. That's right. This, your kids love this more than adults do. Survey shown, kids like this more than adults.

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1: Again, 95% chance this is in your refrigerator. 95! And kids apparently like this more than adults do. And who is this?
2: Good morning, this is Callie.
1: Callie! On her way to school in Redlands. All right, Callie, open up your refrigerator door. There's a 95% chance this is in there. And kids like this more than adults do. So you really should know this, Callie.
2: Is it ketchup?
1: Is it ketchup? It is ketchup. Callie, you win.
2: Yes!
1: It is ketchup! 95% chance there is ketchup in your refrigerator. And of course, the hint I gave, kids like ketchup more than adults do. How much do you like ketchup, Callie? You a big fan?
2: I really like ketchup.
1: Really likes ketchup. Do you put ketchup on your steak?
2: No.
1: Thank you. Thank you for drawing a line. Thank you, Callie. Nothing but my... I love the fact you're like, heck no. Who puts ketchup on steak?
3: I love it.
1: All right. And of course, because you've got the knowledge, you've got a 4-pack of tickets to the Ontario Reign hockey game, October 20th. They're taking on the Calgary Wranglers, which means you've got not one, but two national anthems you get to stand for. Yay!
2: Yay!
1: Oh, and also letting you know, look what else you can win. Next hour.
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4: Unfortunately, still not looking too pretty in Chino. 60 westbound after Mountain, we have that serious wreck, carpool and two left lanes blocked, and the Central Avenue on-ramp is also going to be shut down. This is involving a couple of vehicles. It's going to add about an hour and 10 minutes to your drive.
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Not Scary Farm tickets coming up later this hour. Your first shot at $1,000 coming up with Katie Cash at 9. And happy 21st day of September. It's Earth, Wind, and Fire Day.

with you. Happy Monday, final day of summer. We're going in like it's just fall. I like it this. By the way, Taylor Swift watching her husband win on Sunday Night Football and showing everybody in the luxury box the size of the rock on her finger.

0: pretty sure she's in a good mood after watching her husband go off and the Chiefs ended up winning in overtime last night. She's in a really good mood. And you could be in a good mood a little bit later on. I got Not Scary Farm tickets happening this hour. Your shot at $1,000 for bringing back Katie Cash, because that gas ain't going to pay for itself. 9 o'clock, your first Katie Cash keyword for $1,000. So be ready for that. By the way, speaking of money, did you buy a Super Lotto ticket at the 7-Eleven in Riverside on La Sierra and Norwood? Because somebody hit 4 out of 5 for $41,000. I just want to bring that up. All right, so if that was you, check your tickets. And are you in a good mood this morning, sir?
1: I am feeling absolutely amazed right now. I am very happy.
0: I'm going to assume then that your team won yesterday.
1: My uncle used to play for the Chargers, but...
0: Really?
1: Yeah, Chargers, Ravens.
0: Gotcha.
1: He played for a lot of teams, but he just retired. Oh, and Green Bay.
0: Oh, he played for all those teams.
1: I'm kind of a Chiefs fan right now.
0: Did your uncle ever play for the Chiefs?
1: No, sadly.
0: You're like, hey, my uncle used to play in the NFL, but I didn't root for any of his teams. Dude, that's hilarious. I appreciate your call.
1: Thank you for answering. You made my day.
0: I'm always here for you. Got to take your calls on the post day after Monday, after the football games. All right. I see my Charger hotline is ringing. It's probably Kathy, diehard Charger season ticket holder. She's also your favorite bartender at SoFi Stadium. Good morning.
2: Good morning. How are you?
0: Doing much better than you. Sorry if I'm blunt.
2: That was awful. It was awful. I knew it was going to be awful when I stopped at the McDonald's on Manchester going to the thing for some breakfast, and they charged me 10 cents for their bag. I was like, what is this? What is this? McDonald's is charging for bags now? Are you kidding me?
0: Now, was it one of those bigger bags so you can poke out some eye holes and then wear it over your head during the fourth quarter? And poke out some eye holes?
2: I sure did.
0: Thank you, Kathy. You're in a great spirit. And I got this line ringing. All right. Let's see what we got here. Let's see line number 5. Hello.
3: Raiders!
0: Were you at the game yesterday? Did you and your brother go to that game?
3: No, we stayed home.
0: You two are like the only Raider fans that weren't at that game.
3: Hey, well, you know, finances, priorities, a roof over my head or a game.
0: Well, then you're not true Raider Nation, are you? What kind of thinking is that, a roof over my head and not supporting the team in person? Come on!
3: If it was just me, yeah, I'll live in my car, but when you have kids, priorities.
0: That's not thinking properly. That's not the Raider Nation. That's not the silver and black. Silver and black is at that game. They don't make car payments. They let the mortgage lapse because they need a support.
4: The Jeff Pope Show.
0: Am I right? Tell me I'm wrong. That game was packed. My neighbor, Robin, season ticket holder for the Chargers, she went, and she's like, oh, my God. We got overrun by black jerseys. All right. Still on the way. Let's see. Confessions with the Pope. Yes, I've got listeners who need to get some scandal off their chests. They need to repent for previous sins, and they're going to confess to you. And their confessions are in minutes right here in KDFM.
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2: Chino, this morning, it is still not looking great. An hour is added to your commute 60 westbound after Mountain Avenue. It is involving that serious fatal crash. The carpool and two left lanes are still blocked off for now. Until further notice, it is jam-packed from Archibald Avenue.
3: IE weather, morning clouds burning off, highs around 83 in San Bernardino, 80 degrees in Moreno Valley, and 80 in Rancho Cucamonga.
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0: It's time for Confessions with the Pope. 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
1: Do this every Monday. Give you a chance to start the week spiritually clean. Get some off your chest. Some you're not feeling well. Maybe there's some scandal you want to unload. You want to repent for previous sins. 951-676-1013. Three listeners are ready with their confessions. Anne in Fontana, good morning.
2: Now that summer is ending, I'm kind of glad. Don't get me wrong, I like doing things outdoors, but right. The hot weather is just atrocious. I'm not a big fan of the cold weather either, but the severe heat is hard to bear.
1: No, again, a final day of summer, like, go on, all right? See ya. Would it be a? It was brutal. This was a hot summer, so I'm glad to see fall roll on. Thank you for that. All right. Rita and Hammond, I understand there's someone who's still on your nerves.
3: My mother-in-law is just really controlling and always wants things done her way. If we're planning a family vacation, we have to pick a hotel or restaurant that she likes, even when the rest of us want something completely different. And it's really annoying.
1: I gotcha. By the way, I was blessed. I had a great mother-in-law. She loved me. I loved her. I do miss her. So I never had to go through this with, like, in-laws I wasn't feeling. All right, KDFM, you're next. Good morning.
4: Good morning, Jeff.
1: Hello.
4: I got a confession. I'm moving out.
1: What? What are you talking about? You're moving out.
4: My son just called me, and he said, oh, I just talked to Dad. And I said, oh, yeah. I said, yeah, he's home. He says, no, he's not. He's going to look at a dog. I said, what? If he brings another dog home, I'm moving out.
1: What are you talking about? You're moving out, all right? You love dogs. You are a dog walker by trade. And you're like, oh, I'm moving out if he brings home a dog. Come on.
4: I already posted it on Facebook. I'm looking for a room.
5: Oh, my God.
4: We have two dogs. We don't need another dog. We got a wedding coming up. You know how long it takes to train a dog? Bye. That's my confession for the day. I'm moving out. I already posted it on Facebook.
1: All right. Thank you.
4: Can you tell everybody I'm moving out? If there's a room in Machu Picchu, let me know.
1: Okay.
4: I can afford like $800 a month. Okay?
1: Thank you. Thank you. You have a great day. Bye.
4: Bye.
1: God. KDFM, good morning. I can't

Little heads up while you're waiting for Not Scary Farm tickets. Avoid taking the 60 if you're headed out to L.A. or even Diamond Bar. Fatal crash involving the big rig. Half the freeway is closed. Westbound 60 around Central. It's backed up all the way to Haven. So we can take the 10 or the 210 or even the 91. You're saving some time.

It's time to make your nightmares a reality. If you dare, be caller 25 right now at 951-676-1013 to win a four-pack of tickets to Not Scary Farm. Good luck.

0: We're going to see who's got the not scary farm tickets. You are number 25. You win.
1: Seriously?
0: Is this microphone? 1-2-1-2. Is the phone working? Are you there?
1: Yes.
0: The phone. Oh, okay. Obviously, nice, and you're being very quiet. Okay. You've got a four-pack of tickets.
1: You didn't say like a Chargers fan being quiet?
0: Come on. We do Charger football games here on this station. Anyway, he won four tickets. Not scary farm. Can I get in like some of the the dramatic music while home chick over here gets her coffee? Four tickets, not scary farm. Get to enjoy the thrills, the chills. They've got two new shows, endless screams, two new mazes. You can come face to face with the terrifying creatures lurking in the fog. You talk about terrifying. Can you imagine being a Miami Dolphins fan? They got stomped on yesterday by the 49ers. Stomped! I'm watching the game. I'm like, can we switch to something more competitive? This is hideous. This is ugly. And the good news, Charger fans, I believe they get to play the Dolphins this year. So anyway, congratulations. More chance to win today. More chance to win all this week. And look what we're giving away in less than 10 minutes.
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3: San Bernardino, there's a wreck on your center divider at 210 westbound before State Street. A little bit so, we might see a traffic break soon. And as we head into, looks like Mira Loma, there was a wreck that has now cleared. Some slowdowns still remain 60 westbound after Country Village Road.
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0: Yes, it is VIP Monday. If you're a VIP, the computer has just spat out a name. 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

0: 1 week, Bare Naked Ladies. By the way, how's this for a fun fact? That song, 1 week, was number one in this country for exactly 1 week.
1: Not making that up.
0: All right, Jeff Pope hanging out with you. Okay, looks like the drizzle's gone away here in San Bernardino. Closing out summer around 80 degrees on Katie.

0: FM. Jeff Pope, happy Monday. Happy final day of summer. It's going to be perfect. We're only going to be in the 80s. But don't get too used to this because it's going to warm up in a week. By the way, our VIP did not call back within 11 minutes this hour. So get ready. Mama Mia will be calling out a brand new VIP name. Top of the hour at 10 o'clock. If you hear your name called, hit her back within 11 minutes so you can score your tickets to see Thomas Rhett in concert at the Honda Center October 2nd. If you're not a VIP, or maybe you became one but you forgot, it's been a while, you can always make sure you are one by texting VIP to 951-676-1013. So make sure you handle your business. Oh, if you have any business, like in the LA area, and you have to drive out there, avoid the 60, only because there's a fatal crash involving a big rig, westbound 60 at Central, and the backup's all the way to Haven. So 210, 10, 91 are obviously your alternates if you have a head out in that direction. Also, letting you know, your next chance at Katie Cash coming up at 12 noon. We've brought back Katie Cash. That's right, because that gas ain't going to pay for itself. So listen in. Brand new keyword with Mama Mia right at 12. And then you've got two more chances, 3 o'clock and 6 o'clock, to text your way to $1,000. And again, let me give you the text line, because a lot of folks are texting the keywords here to this radio station. It's a nationwide texting line, 508-777-1000. We'll be doing that for like the next 5 or 6 weeks, so a month and a half. So keep that somewhere. Make sure you have that on standby, ready to go. And again, your next chance to win is coming up at 12 o'clock. And if you happen to buy a Super Lotto ticket at the 7-Eleven in Riverside on La Sierra in Norwood, someone hit for $41,000. So I don't know if that's you. If that is, God bless you and the fine work you do. And happy National Mini Golf Day to you.
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3: Gino's still not looking too pretty. 60 westbound after Mountain Avenue, 50 minute delay. A crash in the carpool and two left lanes. Heavy from Archibald. And San Bernardino, we also have that collision on the center divider. It's bumper to bumper, 210 westbound before State Street.
4: IE weather, morning clouds burning off, highs around 83 in San Bernardino, 80 degrees in Moreno Valley, and 80 in Rancho Cucamonga.
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By the way, your newest favorite food has arrived. Hot honey flavored Spam. Hitting grocery store shelves is a new permanent flavor. They say it brings sweet and spicy twist to classic canned meat. Oh, if you haven't tried the Korean barbecue Spam, you are missing out on one of life's simple pleasures. 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

0: And I know, Kathy, you're a Charger fan, and you're still feeling miserable, right?
1: That was awful. It was awful. I knew it was going to be awful when I stopped at the McDonald's on Manchester going to the thing for some breakfast, and they charged me 10 cents for their bag. I was like, what is this? What is this? McDonald's is charging for bags now? 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
0: Now, was it one of those bigger bags so you can poke out some eye holes and then wear it over your head during the fourth quarter?
1: I sure did.

0: 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And letting you know, final day of summer. We're going out like 80 degrees across the IE. Going to be nice. Try not to get too used to this because by Monday, mid to upper 90s. Did I say by Monday? I meant by Wednesday. See, I catch myself every now and then. All right. So just enjoy today. Hope you're enjoying your day. Hopefully your team won. You're in a good mood. Coming back into work, doing your thing. Is that, where are you calling from?
1: San Bernardino.
0: All right. I just want to make sure you're in a good mood to start off your week. All right. Did your team win yesterday? Because that sets the tone.
1: I don't even know who played.
0: See, that's perfect. Then you don't have to worry about the stress. You don't have to worry about the drama. You just wake up and embrace the rest of your week with fervor and passion. Why should your attitude be affected by a bunch of strangers you don't even know playing tackle football, right?
1: Yes.
0: Right? You don't know them. They don't know you. Makes no sense. Feeling bad all because of a group of 11 or 22 or whatever you don't even know. End up losing a game to someone else you don't know. I can say that because my team won. All right, I got to bring in Mamma Mia coming in next. Oh, the giveaways are plentiful. Get ready. VIP Monday, she could be calling out your name, say, next 15 minutes or so. Call her back. Thomas Rhett concert tickets are yours for a show at the Honda Center. Also, there's Not Scary Farm along the line. And we brought back Katie Cash. $1,000 a day we're giving away. And you can jump on that. Listen to Mamma Mia. She's got your next Katie Cash keyword at 12 noon. When you hear it, you're going to text to 508-777-1000 for a chance to win. 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That means you misunderstood the assignment. And if you're getting a little hungry, Masia de la Viña. She's got your $50 gift cards. Spanish winery there in Temecula. All right, she's coming in next. I'll catch you tomorrow morning. Until then, may all your pain be champagne.
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3: Chino's still not looking too pretty. 60 westbound after Mountain Avenue, 50 minute delay. A crash in the carpool and 2 left lanes. Heavy from Archibald. And San Bernardino, we also have that collision on the center divider. It's bumper to bumper, 210 westbound before State Street.
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together. It's so, so nice. The battle is on, the struggle. Actually, tomorrow's the first day of fall, September 22nd. So then game on. I could start trying to wear jeans and sweaters. But like over the weekend, it was hot. My son Bo, go Dodgers, by the way. They won their first game 9-3. Woohoo! Also want to shout out my new friend Janelle and her son Jonah. And I'm going to play for Jonah MJ inside the Retro Lunch. He's a big fan. And thanks for tuning in today, Janelle. But anyhow, we had a great game on Saturday. But it was hot out there in the city of Murrieta. The sun was out and popping. We all got sunburns. Anyhow, today it feels great out. And hopefully it'll stay this way for the next few days. We'll chat more about the weather soon, but I must call out a VIP Monday name. Now, this is for a pair of concert tickets to send you to see Thomas Rhett, Honda Center. Show's coming up here soon, October 2nd. You want to go? All right, we're looking for Nicole Esparza to call in. I'm setting my timer right now for 11 minute sunshine, so call me back. If you want to go see Thomas Rhett in concert, number here in studio is going to be 951-676-1013. It is VIP Monday. Good luck. I could be shouting out your name later. Here's Ariana.

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Mamma Mia hanging out with you here on KDFM. 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It'd be Monday, September 21st. Today's a pretty cool day. Do you remember the 21st night of September? Happy Earth, Wind, and Fire Day. Thank you, Patrick, for checking in and sharing that. 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
1: Alrighty, 11 o'clock straight up. I've got a new VIP Monday name. Could be your name. Get ready for it. Now, if you hear your name, you're going to call me. You have 11 minutes. I'm setting the timer right now. 951-676-1013. Here we go. We're looking for Susan Gotra to call in. I've got a pair of concert tickets to send you to see Thomas Rhett at the Honda Center. Show's coming up here soon, October 2nd. Good luck to you. This is how we do VIP Monday. Will I get stood up by Susan, or will she call me? We'll have to see. Here's Ellie Goulding with Lights.

0: Tame Impala with Dracula, sending that one out to Dean. Thanks for checking in and have a great day. It's Mama Mia moving through your Monday fun day. It's also VIP Monday. And Susan Gotra also struck out, did not call me back within the 11-minute time frame. So she's missing out on concert tickets to see Thomas Rhett at the Honda Center coming up here October 2nd. But for the rest of you, that's great news, because I'll shout out another name right around 12 o'clock today, okay? Also at noon, a Katie Cash keyword. It is back, your chance to win up to $1,000 cash each and every day here on KDFM. Four keywords, 9 a.m. with Jeff Pope, 12 p.m. with myself, Mama Mia, 3 and 6 p.m. with Chris Donovan. I've got more details coming up, but listen up for the keyword. I'll give you the number that you're going to want to text it in. Hopefully you'll win some cash. Also, retro lunch coming up at noon. Want to send you to Masia de la Vigna Winery. Hang tight, $50 gift card. Go with your sweetie, go with your bestie. And if you're a fan of Twilight, Twilight's going to come to life. This is a live concert. I have got tickets for you. What's really cool, it's going down at the Wiltern. And basically, it's the film with a live band. And you'll be surrounded by the beauty of 1,000 candles. It's very intimate. And I want to send you. It's going down Sunday, March 21st. And I've got 2 p.m. tickets showtime. So hang tight.
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0: Carly checking in today from San Bernardino. That was your request for Eminem. Before that, we got to hear from Bruno Mars, followed by Taylor Swift. Mamma Mia, moving through your midday here on KDFM 101.3 and 103.9. We've got a lot on deck here. So coming up at noon, I've got a Katie Cash keyword for you. It's a brand new keyword. Make sure you're ready for it. Once I drop it on you, you're going to want to text it into 508-777-1000, okay? You don't want to text the studio here. We don't have the money for you. 508-777-1000, they do. And you've got a chance to win $1,000 cash each and every day, okay? With four keywords coming at you 9 a.m., 12 p.m., 3 p.m., and 6 p.m. So good luck to you. I also will have a VIP Monday winner's name. Will it be your name? I'll drop that in there too for a chance to win Thomas Rhett concert tickets at the Honda Center. It's coming up next month, October 2nd. So hopefully you will call me back at 951-676-1013. The spooky fun continues as we send you to Knott's Scary Farm this week. So listen for that cue to call. I've got all your details on deck right here. Hi, Nancy. Nice to hear from you. I'm going to play your request. I got you. A lot of people putting in Earth, Wind, and Fire September, because if you know in the song, it sings about September 21st. So that is going to be our first retro song today. Stay with me.
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A lot of you texting in the keyword VIP. 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I'm going to let the computer spit out a random name right now. If I shout out your name, you have 11 minutes on the clock to call me back here at our KDFM studio, 951-676-1013. And if you do so, you're going to win a pair of concert tickets to see Cutie Pie, Thomas Rhett. He's got a show headed to the Honda Center October 2nd, so it's coming up soon.

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0: Okay, I know you want to win $1,000 cash. I want to win $1,000 cash too. Your noon keyword, friend, is going to be pay. P-A-Y, easy enough, pay. If we want to pay you $1,000, all you have to do is text the keyword pay into 508-777-1000 for your chance to win. Again, pay is your noon keyword. Let's do this. Nancy, I got you, friend. A little earth, wind, and fire with September. After all, today is September 21st. Oh, I'm feeling it. Come on now. Don't leave me hang it. Let's get our boogie on together. Woo! Fall's here, too. So excited. Come on, sing along with me.

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1: Hey, just letting you know that all this week, I'll have your family four-pack of tickets to Knott's Scary Farm. 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And we brought back Katie Cash. That's right. You've got a chance to text your way to $1,000 every day. And I've got your Katie Cash keyword every morning at 9 a.m. right here on Katie FM. You know, because gas ain't gonna pay for itself.
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10: 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Haven't heard this one in a minute. Thank you, Josie. Here's Next with Too Close inside the Retro Lunch on Katie.

KDFM, inside the Retro Lunch. How you doing, friend? Would you like to score a $50 gift card to enjoy Masia de la Viña Winery? 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

0: Katie FM, we're inside the Retro Lunch. I've got Dorman on the line from Murrieta. Congratulations, you just won today's $50 gift card to enjoy Masia de la Vina Winery.
1: Awesome, that sounds great. 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
0: You're very welcome, friend. Have an awesome day. Here's Pat Benatar. Anytime.

0: 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Show's coming up soon too, October 2nd. 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
1: 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We're looking for Lori Oakes to call in and win Thomas Rhett concert tickets. 951-676-1013. Good luck to you. Here's Brian.

0: gotta love Teddy Swims. That is Lose Control here on KDFM 101.3, 103.9. Mama Mia, moving through your Monday fun day with you. Shout out to all of my co-DJs. A lot of you texting in today, helping me out, getting your song requests in. And I love hearing from you. A lot of VIP Monday text as well. I see you, Matt. Hello, friend. Let's see who else. I'm going to shout out the new VIP members. Now, if you're not a part of our VIP club, it's easy to join. 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Hopefully, we call out your name on Mondays at the top of the hour. This week, we've got a chance for you to see Thomas Rhett in concert at the Honda Center, and that show's going to be October 2nd. Want to shout out Dawn. Nice to hear from you. Hello, Miss Veronica. Oh, she's asking, what's the number I text keywords into? I can tell you that, too. We do have our Katie Cash contest going on. It's going to be 508-777-1000. Keep that number handy. We give you four keywords a day, 9 a.m., noon, and your next two are coming up today at 3 p.m. and 6 p.m. You can always visit kdfm.com to get more details. But guess what else I have coming up here soon? I know we have a lot of Twilight fans. Now, this is a live concert, the film with a live band. It's going to be a very intimate night. 1,000 candles will be lit. It'll be so beautiful at the Wiltern in L.A. So stay with me, because coming up soon, I'm going to get you hooked up with a pair of tickets to see this show. Up ahead, new mama, Lady Gaga's on deck with Paparazzi.
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PDFM, which you guys got to hear from Ed Sheeran. Poor guy. Over the weekend, he did his tour, could not hold back tears. He was in Philadelphia, and he addressed all the controversy surrounding his tour. He said he lost some family members over it. Even his own band dropped out on him. And he told the crowd he was personally appalled by the conflict that's going on in Israel and Palestine, but he just never wanted to be an activist as a musician. So we'll see how this plays out. Hopefully, crowd forgives him.

KDFM, more music, more variety. Happy Monday to you. It is VIP Monday in about 8 minutes. Around 2 p.m. straight up, I'll shout out a new VIP Monday name. If it is your name, then I'm going to set the timer for 11 minutes and hopefully you'll call me back here in studio. The number, so you have it, jot it down. It's 951-676-1013. I have your chance to see Thomas Rhett in concert coming up here soon, October 2nd at the Honda Center. So hang tight. And again, hopefully I'll shout out your name for VIP Monday. Also, have you heard about Feel Good Friday on my show? We always have so much fun on Feel Good Fridays. Here's the deal. So every Friday, we give you the chance to win a free hour-long massage. 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You just got to listen up in the 11 a.m. hour. 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
1: Benson Boone here on KDFM. And how would you like to see Twilight live in concert at the Wiltern? Show's going to be Sunday night, March 21st. And it's the film with a live band. So whether you're Team Edward or Team Jacob, it's going to be an incredible, intimate night. All you have to do is call in now. If you're caller 10, you'll be on your way. Good luck.

0: KDFM. It's time to look for caller 10. I've got tickets to send you to see Twilight live in concert. Guess what? You're 10.
1: Oh, no way. Yay.
0: Woo. Yes way. Woo. Winner, what's your name?
1: My name's Marilyn from Rancho Cucamonga.
0: Oh, perfect. Love it. All right. Are you a fan of the Twilight series?
1: I am. My daughter is especially. So oh. I'm like, oh, my gosh.
0: Awesome. Well, this is going to be fun. It's a pair of tickets, so you ladies can go see Twilight come to life in concert. It is the film with a live band happening at the Wiltern Sunday, March 21st. You scored a pair of tickets for the 2 p.m. show. It's going to be incredible. The show will be surrounded by the beauty of 1,000 candles.
1: Oh, my gosh. That's so awesome. You guys are great. Thank you so much. My daughter is going to be so stoked. Thank you so much.
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Culture Club, keeping our midday moving here on KDFM. And it's about that time for Rock Star of the Day. So today being September 21st, do you remember? It's Earth, Wind, and Fire Day. On September 21st. I played him earlier. I was off cue there. Anyhow, I'll play him again in a little bit. Or maybe Chris Donovan will, because, you know, it's kind of a significant day. Anyhow, let's see here. It being September 21st, we've got to give a birthday shout out to Anthony out in Colton from his mom, Heather, and Frank. Happy, happy birthday, Anthony. I've known Anthony since he was a baby, so I hope you're having a great day. We're all so proud of you. Enjoy it, friend. Also, it is Kara and Adam's 12-year wedding anniversary, rock star move. Hope you guys enjoyed your weekend dinner. And then we had homecoming over the weekend for Lynette and Carlos. Mom sent in a picture. The couple's absolutely beautiful. Hope they had a great time. And then we have Ramon and Juanita celebrating their 13th wedding anniversary as well. And then Bobby from Lake Elsinore called in last week. Sadly, he injured his collarbone, and he did, after all, have to have surgery. He's recovering at home right now, but he says he wants to shout out Temecula Valley Hospital as rock stars of the day, as they took really good care of him. So I hope that you heal quickly, Bobby. Get back in action. He's always working and out and about. Also want to say hello to Tanya. Thanks for checking in. She said her son got an award in school today. He's in kindergarten for reading. So that's awesome. Thanks for checking in. Rockstar move. All right. Gonna get back to the music with Lady Gaga on deck. Time to dance a bit. She's new mom to a beautiful baby girl.

0: Imagine Dragons with Believer here on KDFM. More music, more variety. It's about that time for me to say goodbye. I hope you have a great rest of your Monday fun day. It's absolutely beautiful out, so I'm going to go soak up a little vitamin D. Not too much. It's perfect weather. But here's the deal. A lot going on when Chris Donovan steps in. He's got tickets to send you to see Disney Worlds Collide. They're going to be singing all the fun Disney TV show hit songs from, you remember, Zombies, Camp Rock, Descendants, and more. I know it's going down here. Honda Center, October 1st. So show date is coming up soon. Be listening to win that. I also did not get a VIP Monday winner for Thomas Rhett concert tickets. So Chris will be calling out a VIP name here very soon. Listen up. Maybe it'll be your name. And let's see, 3 p.m. and 6 p.m. We continue the fun with our Katie Cash keywords. Once he gives you the keyword, make sure you text them in to 508-777-1000 for your shot to win up to $1,000 cash daily. 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

0: It is Chris Donovan checking in here on KDFM 101.3, 103.9. It's VIP Monday, and I needed to call out a name of a VIP member, and they'll have 11 minutes to give me a call back, try to win a pair of tickets to go see Thomas Rhett at the Honda Center on the 2nd of October. Coming up very soon. So the name that has 11 minutes is Kylie Kanahe. K-A-N-E-H-E. Kylie Kanahe with a 951 number. I'll start the clock. You are on the clock right now. You have 11 minutes to give us a call back here at 951-676-1013. 951-676-1013. Call us now, Kylie. You have 11 minutes to win these Thomas Rhett tickets. Good luck.
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0: That is right. It is Katie Cash. It is back. We are giving out keywords at 9, noon, 3, and 6 for a chance at $1,000. We're giving out $1,000 a day for the next 5 weeks. $25,000 total. Now I'll get to that keyword. The keyword you need to text into 508-777-1000 is DEAL. D-E-A-L. Like, let's make a deal. D-E-A-L. 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

Happy Monday. It's Chris Donovan here on KDFM. It is VIP Monday, and Kylie Kanahe with a 951 number. You are on the clock. You got about 6 minutes left to call us back at 951-676-1013 for your chance to score these Thomas Rhett tickets. And if you didn't catch the keyword, don't worry. I'll give it back out in a second. It's Bruno Mars.

You missed that keyword at the top of the hour. It was deal. Text it now to 508-777-1000. And I got some concert tickets I got to give away and potentially some Not Scary, and I'll give you all those details up in a few songs.

0: Golden by Huntrix here on KDFM. What's up? It's Chris Donovan. Happy Monday. Hopefully your day went by pretty well. It is a busy, busy day here at KDFM. It is VIP Monday. We still do not have a VIP winner yet. I called out Kylie's name at 3 o'clock. She did not call me back within 11 minutes, so I will be calling out another name at the top of the hour for a chance at a pair of tickets to see Thomas Rhett at the Honda Center. Plus, I am also going to be giving out pairs of tickets to go see Thomas Rhett at the Honda Center all this week. So you have a pair, you have a chance, even if you're not a VIP member, to try to win those. Also, I have a pair of tickets to go see Disney World's Collide, that's Zombies, Camp Rock, and Descendants all on stage October 1st at the Honda Center. I'll be giving that out here before 6 o'clock. Plus, the cue to call for Not Scary Farm could go off at any time, and I will confirm it will go off before I leave today at 7 o'clock for a 4-pack of tickets to Not Scary Farm. So listen for that cue to call. The number you need for all of those contests is 951-676-1013. And don't forget, KD Cash is back. So I'll be calling another word out at 6 o'clock for a chance at $1,000. We're giving away $1,000 a day for 5 weeks, equaling $25,000 in this nationwide contest. 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
2: Things are starting to get busy out there on the roads in Riverside County on the 215 North from Paris through the Riverside Interchange. There's a lot of incidents, and you are looking at about a 41-minute ride. Heads up on that.
3: Currently, it's 80 degrees, sunny skies, wind gusts are up to 11 miles per hour.
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Chris Donovan here on KDFM, hanging out with you. Happy Monday. This young man, he's got four dates at the Rose Bowl, late April and May 1st. 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

0: 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More music, more variety. It's time to check in with my algorithm. Today's National Mini Golf Day. National New York Day.
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2: You remember when it first died, September.
0: The next season of Traitors has been announced. Who's going to be playing? There's a whole bunch of them on this list, but I'm only going to go over the few that I know. We've got Kristen Chenoweth. You know Glinda from the original Wicked stage show. You've also got Dominic Monaghan from Lost and The Lord of the Rings. Former NFL star Rashid Jennings. And then you name it. RuPaul's Drag Race. You've got Survivor, The Great American Baking Show, The Real Wives of the Potomac. All sorts of people from all other reality shows. If you haven't watched this show yet, you should. It is entertaining. And 95-year-old William Shatner started a metal band. Take a listen. A new small wild cat was discovered in Bolivia on the 17th of this month. As you know, discoveries like this don't happen very often anymore. But the name of the cat is the Tilcayo Tiger Cat. Did I say it was in Bolivia? And NFL season week 2 almost in the books. Monday Night Football tonight is the Giants at the Rams. But yesterday, Sunday, the Seahawks beat the Cardinals 31-7 in Arizona. The Niners beat the Dolphins at home 35-13. The Raiders beat the Chargers 26-14 at SoFi Stadium. And on Sunday Night Football, the Kansas City Chiefs beat the Colts 33-30 in overtime. I'm Chris Donovan, and that's what's in my feed.
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5: In Mira Loma, the 15th South at Cantu Galeona Ranch, there is a crash blocking the fast track lanes, and you are seeing stop traffic from the 10 Corona 91 East right before Highway 71. Wooden dresser in the middle lane.
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0: All right, you're listening to KDFM. It is Monday, which means VIP Monday, and we have yet to get a winner. So I have to call a name right now. They have 11 minutes to give us a call back at 951-676-1013 for a chance at a pair of tickets to see Thomas Rhett at the Honda Center on the October 2nd. And that VIP member's name is Jorge Argueta. Jorge Argueta from San Bernardino with a 909 number. You are on the clock. Let me start it. You have 11 minutes to give us a call back here at 951-676-1013 for you to score some Thomas Rhett tickets. Again, Jorge Argueta, you are on the clock. Good luck.
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0: Alex Warren, Ordinary, here on KDFM 101.3, 103.9. Happy Monday. It is VIP Monday, and I'm hoping that this person is the VIP member I called. I really want to give away these Thomas Rhett tickets. KDFM, how can I help you?
1: That's me, Greg.
0: Who?
1: You just called my name.
0: What's

0: your name, man?
1: Everybody goes with George, but yeah.
0: George?
1: Jorge Argueta.
0: What? Okay, cool. Yeah. What is your cell phone number?
1: 909.
0: You win, George! Woo! VIP Monday winner. You win a pair of tickets to go see Thomas Rhett at the Honda Center on October 2nd just for texting VIP to our phone number.
1: Thank you. I appreciate it. Yay.
0: You are very welcome, man. All right, there you go. Our VIP Monday winner for this week, George from San Bernardino, won himself a pair of tickets to Thomas Rhett at the Honda Center. If you want to be in our VIP club, just text VIP to 951-676-1013 and you're in, and then start listening at 9 a.m. every Monday, pending holidays.

All right, let's do this. 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I've got another pair of tickets to go see Thomas Rhett at the Honda Center. Now, our VIP Monday winner already won his, but this is tickets I'm going to be giving out all week long. You want to go see Thomas Rhett perform at the Honda Center. 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Again, caller 10 to 951-676-1013. You're going to score these Thomas Rhett tickets performing Honda Center soon. So call. Good luck.

0: Dariana Grande on KDFM 101.3, 103.9. I'm Chris Donovan. Follow me on IG, Chris_Donovan. Before that, I was asking for caller 10 right now to give him a pair of tickets to go see Thomas Rhett perform at the Honda Center on October 2nd. I'll be giving these tickets out all week long. You want to win them, you just got to listen. So let's get caller 10 and make them happy. KDFM, who's this?
1: Matt, how you doing?
0: Good. Where are you calling from?
1: I'm calling from Menifee.
0: Do you have a friend you can call and tell him that you won because you're caller 10?
1: Oh, thank you.
0: You are welcome. A pair of tickets to go see Thomas Rhett, Honda Center, October 2nd. Who are you going to take with you?
1: My girlfriend, of course.
0: Oh, man. Happy girlfriend, happy life. Is that what the sentence is?
1: Yes, definitely.
0: All right, you want to win Thomas Rhett tickets. Listen to my show all week long. I still have a pair of tickets to go to Disney's Worlds Collide at the Honda Center October 1st, plus the cue to call for Not Scary Farm. We'll go off before I leave today, so keep listening.
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4: In Riverside, the 91 East, right before 14th Street, there's an accident in the center divider, and you are seeing slow traffic from the 15. In Corona, the 91 West, right before the 71, disabled vehicle, and that vehicle is blocking the right lane.
5: Currently, it's 80 degrees, sunny skies. Wind gusts are up to 11 miles per hour.
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1: 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Happy Monday. It's Chris Donovan. Thanks for listening. And I still have these tickets to Disney World's Collide with Zombies, Camp Rock, and Descendants. Can you imagine if they were the real from the originals, like Demi Lovato and Jonas Brothers on stage? That'd be awesome. It's not. However, they cover all those songs, and it's an amazing show. You want to win those? Hang out. I'll be giving away before 5 o'clock.

Somber back to friends on KDFM. What's up? It's Chris Donovan here. Happy Monday. Hopefully you're not having a bad Monday, and I've got these tickets to Disney's Worlds Collide coming up soon.

0: All right, you want to go to see Disney's Worlds Collide, Zombies, Camp Rock, and Descendants all on the same stage happening at the Honda Center, October 1st. You want to go? Caller 10 right now, 951-676-1013. Again, caller 10, you're going to get to go see Zombies, Camp Rock, and Descendants, all the Disney's Worlds Collide on stage at the Honda Center on October 1st. 951-676-1013, caller 10, good luck.
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0: It's Chris Donovan here on KDFM. Looking for caller 10 right now to give him a pair of tickets to go see Disney's Worlds Collide. Happening at the Honda Center on the 1st of October. It's Camp Rock, Zombies, and Descendants songs all on stage. Let's go. KDFM, who's this?
1: Hi, this is Lisa.
0: Lisa, where are you calling from?
1: Rialto.
0: Well, Lisa from Rialto, make some noise. You're caller 10. You win.
1: Thank you.
0: You are very welcome. It's the Zombies, the Camp Rock, and the Descendants. And I say the one more time, I sound really old, but it's at the Honda Center on October 1st.
1: Awesome. My daughter will love it.
0: Oh, it's going to be a great present. You guys have a good time out there and tag us in photos, okay?
1: Definitely will. Thank you.
0: You're welcome. Okay, I'll be giving away these Disney's Worlds Collide tickets all week long, so make sure you're listening. Plus, a cue to call for Not Scary Farm will go off before I leave today, but I'm just going to say, let's say before 6 o'clock.
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